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She'll be all right. 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

0: 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This is your life. 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
1: for me. Give to me. Remember where you were when you first heard this song? It's a Kelly Music original on Kelly 95.3.

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1: Danny and Kate are back on the radio. That's why they get up in the morning. Sit back and relax. They will entertain you for the next 4 hours. It's Danny and Kate, and the show starts now.
2: Welcome back here on the Danny and Kate Show. It is a Monday, and we're getting closer to the 4th of July, so people are planning out their vacations, figuring out where they're going to go, and this year is a big one, according to the advertising inside of the grocery stores. My sodas, my drinks, my chips, my fast food meals, everything around me says it's the 250th celebration that's going to be going down. So that means it's going to be a big one.
3: Maybe.
2: And here's how I know, because I got an extra soda, and that one was the 250th anniversary soda. It was like all the stuff is coming up. So I keep getting drinks and things. So
3: or you're a sucker?
2: I don't know. I like it. It gets me in the mood to get, I get thirstier.
3: Do you?
2: Yeah, if it's all themed out. We get the ice drinks, and this year they came up with patriotic red, white, and blue ice drinks. Uh-huh. The blue is berry.
3: They just renamed some of their other ones.
2: The white is white grape
3: for current marketing.
2: And the red is cherry. So good.
3: All flavors they already had.
2: Yeah, so good. I like all of them. So here's the thing. We're going to give you a list of the best and worst places to celebrate 4th of July. The best and worst places to celebrate the 4th of July. So here it is. These are the places you want to go. So last year, the list was a little different. This year they've updated it. They said the number one place this year is Las Vegas. Number two is New York. Number three is Orlando, followed by Los Angeles, Minneapolis, and then, of course, San Francisco, Atlanta. Now,
3: do you think Las Vegas paid for it?
2: I think they would have to have paid for it, because I don't know anybody
3: who goes there for 4th of July.
2: Yeah, because Vegas is like not like a 4th of July city. It's always fireworky there. But they said that's what it is because they are hurting. You can get some deals in Las Vegas right now.

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0: It's the Danny and Kate Show. It's time to do a prank phone call. Now, these are people who are nominated from our website. You can go to thedannyandkateshow.com or you can go to our Facebook or Instagram page and nominate someone in your life for us to mess with. And we always try to tell them that it was a joke at the end of it. Sometimes they don't make it that long. But either way, this is because they're loved by someone enough to want to be pranked. So here we go. Here's today's prank phone call.
1: Hello?
2: Hi, is Steve there?
1: No, he's not.
2: Can I ask who I'm speaking with?
1: I'm his wife, Patricia.
2: Oh, hi, Patricia. My name is Stephanie. I'm calling from his storage unit. This is going to sound worse than it is, but we just wanted to give him a heads up if you could pass this along. There was a little bit of a leak at the storage facility, and some water got into some of the units, including his storage unit. Some of his fur coats did get wet.
1: Are you sure you have the right Steve Baker? Because Steve doesn't have a storage unit.
2: Well, he does have a storage unit here. It's unit number 12947, and he has 3 fur coats, 3 pieces of insured art. They seem to be fairly large paintings.
1: Steve doesn't even know anything about art. I think you must have the wrong storage unit. What else is in there? You're saying there's fur, there's paint, there's art.
2: There's art, there's
1: jewelry,
2: 3 fur coats. There's a large safe that he designated as the jewelry safe. I don't know what's in there because we can't get into the safe, although he was smart. It is a waterproof safe, so nothing got in there. And then he has another huge safe that he just wrote on the contract, cash. So I believe that safe has cash in it, obviously.
1: He has a safe of cash. Why would he have cash in a safe?
2: That's a good question.
1: When we're arguing on whether or not we can afford a vacation.
2: Right.
1: I mean, that's ridiculous.
2: Yeah.
1: Why would he have
2: I think you're asking a storage unit that
1: I don't know about?
2: Honestly, I think you're asking all the right questions. I used to date a liar, too, and it's funny.
1: My husband is not a liar. I'm sorry. What did you say your name was?
2: Stephanie.
1: And where are you?
2: Well, right now, actually, it's funny you ask. Right now, I'm at the radio station because Steve asked us to prank you, and you're on the radio.
1: Oh, my God.
2: I am not calling from a storage unit.
1: My
2: I work
1: God.
2: At the radio. And
1: I was really starting to question things.
2: If you want to get Steve back at any point, give us a call, and we'll return the favor.
1: All right. Thank you.
2: Have a good one.
1: Okay. Bye.
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6: Good morning, Danny and Kate. Good Monday morning, Kern County. Here's a look at your time saver traffic. No accidents, no collisions out there on the roads affecting your morning commute at this time. But everything else looking pretty good, actually. Not too bad out there. 99 north and southbound looking good. Flowing from 7 Standard all the way down to Panama Lane, no issues. The 58 looking good all the way out to Bear Mountain Boulevard. Also looking downtown, 23rd, 24th Streets looking good. And we do have that road construction northbound Golden State Highway just over the river there. Watch out for road crews working. Rosedale Highway, no issues along there either. I'm Anna Rhea with your time saver traffic. We'll have another look coming up soon.
7: This is news from the Frequency Broadcasting News Center. I'm Tony Lee. Following the deaths of more than 1,400 people in 2 Venezuelan earthquakes last week, Bakersfield residents with relatives in the South American nation are finding it difficult at best to get news about their Venezuelan relatives. Bakersfield police are continuing their sweep of the homeless camps, looking for people with outstanding warrants and cleaning up tons of trash left behind. Last week's sweep in Old Town Kern netted more than a ton and a half of refuse, and 11 people were taken into custody. The Kern County Coroner's Office has identified the victim of a fire on James Road as 83-year-old Charlene Costello. An investigation continues to find the cause of both the fire and the woman's death. From the Frequency Broadcasting News Center, I'm Tony Lee.
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0: Taylor Swift back in the news, and not because she's getting married allegedly in New York City. It's because she may lose partial rights to some of her music again. What the heck is going on? The company called Harborview announced it acquired the publishing share of a catalog that includes songs by Taylor Swift, which means she once again could lose control of some of her music. The songs that are part of the catalog, previously owned by Woof Cousins, a songwriting collective that's responsible for some of the biggest hits in the past 30 years. So they go back to early stuff from Britney Spears and the Backstreet Boys. Under the deal, Harborview wouldn't control the masters necessarily, but an entertainment lawyer says they would have, quote, approval rights or meaningful leverage that affect how Swift can use those recordings in certain contexts.
1: What does that even mean?
0: I don't know. So it's not clear how many of Taylor's songs are part of the deal, but it mentioned that Style was part of it and Ready For It was part of it.
1: But the original or the remake? Because the remake doesn't count against anything. Because she did buy back all of her originals, but she also remade all of them.
0: Exactly. So Taylor's version would still be out there that she could do whatever she would want with. So I don't know. But the other songs that are apparently on this list are The Weeknd's I Can't Feel My Face, DNC's Cake by the Ocean, and Believer by Imagine Dragons.
1: Interesting.
0: Isn't it weird that they make the music and they don't get to keep the song?
1: Well, because usually making music is a collective activity.
0: Right?
1: There's the producers who make the different beats, and that can be multiple people sometimes. There's usually a team of songwriters. Then you have the people who actually play the instrumentals and the vocals. It's a project. It is a group project most of the time.
0: Yeah. That's why once AI gets perfected, that'll all be eliminated.
1: Mm-hmm.
0: Just have one AI person be your assistant for all of it, and then just you don't have to pay the AI.
1: But it'll all sound the same.
0: Yep. It'll be like the flyers that are out there right now. All the AI flyers. What's crazy about those, it doesn't really ever tell exactly the location of what the event is.
1: Yeah, it's really poor at several key things.
0: Yeah, where you're just like, I'm looking at it, and I'm like, where is this cornhole tournament? It doesn't say. Stupid robots.
1: Terrible at their jobs.
0: We'll be back in just a couple.
1: It's Danny and Kate.

0: stupid people are everywhere.
1: Oh, it's even more stupid than you could possibly imagine.
2: Don't be suspicious. Don't be suspicious.
3: That sounds stupid.
4: That's just stupid.
0: Here's Danny and Kate's stupidest person of the day.
5: That's really stupid, right?
6: Well, today's stupidest person of the day comes to us from Florida. A man was caught shoplifting on camera. You know, there's video cameras everywhere. I don't know why people are doing stupid things. You're being recorded, if you haven't noticed.
7: By everyone all the time.
6: And we know grocery prices have gotten high, but this isn't recommended. So there was this guy in Florida who apparently is getting a lot of laughs online because he decided to shove ribeyes and large briskets down his pants. Now, according to the report, the man left the store with a whole bunch of, like, beef cut tucked down into his shorts and his pants.
7: Ew.
6: He then shoved a bottle of wine in his pants, and then he tried to make a getaway. But the employees chased him down, and they got everything back because he wasn't able to run with all that meat and, you know, wine in his pants.
7: Huh.
6: So there was that.
7: Huh.
6: Yeah.
7: That seems silly.
6: Yeah. So anyway, he was caught.
7: Yeah.
6: He's going to jail now. He's looking at a robbery and all that fun stuff. Well, at least they got their meats back.
7: Do you think they put it back on the shelf or they had to destroy it?
6: I think they put it back on the shelf. It's too expensive. They asked him what he was doing it for, and he said he got invited to a cookout and didn't want to show up empty-handed. Well, at least he was being polite.
7: How mad would you be if you got meat that was shoved inside of somebody's trousers?
6: As long as it's cooked first, you know, get all that trouser smell off of it.
7: So gross. They better have discarded that. That's nasty. Nasty.
6: Where'd you get this hamburger meat at? Tastes like John's crotch.
7: Yeah.
6: That's because that's where I hid it when I stole it from. That's nice. That's horrible. That's really gross.
7: It's really nasty.
6: Anyway, yeah, I hope so too. I hope they didn't put that meat back on the shelf. Who knows? We'll be back in a couple.
7: It's Danny and Kate.
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9: Good morning, Danny and Kate. Good Monday morning, Kern County. Here's a look at your time saver traffic. No accidents, no collisions out there on the roads affecting your morning commute at this time. But everything else looking pretty good, actually. Not too bad out there. 99 north and southbound looking good, flowing from a 7 standard all the way down to Panama Lane. No issues. The 58 looking good all the way out to Bear Mountain Boulevard. Also looking downtown, 23rd, 24th Streets looking good. And we do have that road construction northbound Golden State Highway just over the river there. Watch out for road crews working. Rosedale Highway, no issues along there either. I'm Anna Rhea with your time saver traffic. We'll have another look coming up soon.
10: This is news from the Frequency Broadcasting News Center. I'm Tony Lee. Bakersfield police are continuing their sweep of homeless camps looking for people with outstanding warrants and cleaning up tons of trash left behind. The latest sweep in Old Town Kern netted more than a ton and a half of refuse, and 11 people were taken into custody. And speaking of the homeless, police have also arrested a man suspected of preying on the homeless by selling them meth. 32-year-old John Robertson was taken into custody while holding nearly 5 ounces of crystal meth packaged for sale. 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Higher fees are also one of the reasons people say they bypass the fees by dumping their trash illegally, often on someone else's property. From the Frequency Broadcasting News Center, I'm Tony Lee.
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1: West and Jimmy Kimmel decided to squash their feud last night.
0: Danny and Kate don't know. They were asleep.
2: 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Talk about a freak show.
0: So let's play it back.
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4: Well, here's Jimmy Fallon.
5: Well, people are talking about this. Argentina just built a new 85-foot statue of soccer star Lionel Messi. Have you seen this photo? Let's take a look at the photo. Can we just see the photo again? Just... This is actually the best version. The original had a teammate holding the trophy, so it's... Well, guys, today in Washington, D.C., the Great American State Fair celebrating America's 250th officially kicked off. Yep, the fair has everything. There's giant Ferris wheels, there's a carousel. They even have a Trump approval rating roller coaster, which has the biggest drop in history. Well, switching gears, I saw that the Los Angeles School District is enacting a screen time ban for young students. Yeah. Ooh. When asked about it, teacher said, I'm sorry, what?
4: All right, we'll be back in just a couple.
6: It's Danny and Kate.
7: Look, if you had one shot or one opportunity to seize everything you ever wanted in one moment, would you capture it?

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5: Well, it looks like Jimmy Fallon is getting a whole bunch of backlash online because he had Conor McGregor on his show a couple of nights ago.
6: I saw that.
5: Conor McGregor, of course, the MMA fighter, he's talking about his comeback fight and how he got his nickname Notorious, his training, his returning to competition. He had some lighthearted banter with Conor McGregor and Jimmy Fallon. But that's not the reason why people were upset. They were upset because Conor McGregor has got some problems.
6: He's not a good dude.
5: He's not a good guy. No. So he's had two separate incidences. In 2018, he didn't have any criminal charges brought about, but he was found guilty libel. Is that libel? Libel? For assaulting a woman. And she basically, he had to pay out £250,000 in damages. So she claims that she was beat by him and she was attacked and all that. And then again, it happened
6: There's no claim. It was proven in court and he paid out.
5: Well, no, that's what, criminally he wasn't. They said there was no charges. So he was found guilty civilly liable. But there were no criminal charges. And then in Miami, someone else came forward in 2023. And again, no criminal charges. And later, the civil lawsuit was voluntarily dismissed without prejudice. But that doesn't mean, because he was found civilly liable, a lot of people are not on board with Conor McGregor. And he's known as being a hothead and not generally a nice guy. So when he went on this show with Jimmy Fallon, people were pissed, and then the story started coming up, and they started showing the photographs and the things that this lady, because she brought receipts when she was in Ireland in 2018, which is why she was able to get the conviction. And then, of course, she wasn't the only one. So there's been a lot of backlash on this. People are really, really pissed about him. And I guess this happened in a Dublin hotel. So there's that. Now, they said there was insufficient evidence to prove criminal case beyond reasonable doubt. That does not mean the allegation was found to be false. It just means that in their country, this is in Ireland, it means the criminal standard for prosecution was not met, which is why they were not able to go any further. But there's a lower bar for civil liability, and that was passed. And the Ireland court rejected his appeal and upheld the civic jury verdict. So even the court, when they looked at it, thought it was legit. So there's that. And now Jimmy Fallon is getting a lot of heat online about it. So that
6: As he should.
5: 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So anyway, that's it. That's your big celebrity gossip for today. We'll be back in just a couple.
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9: Good morning, Danny and Kate. Good morning, Kern County. Here's another look at your time saver traffic. We've got reports of an animal going across the road. This is on the 178, just east of the mouth of the canyon. So watch out for animals as you are going into the canyon there. Otherwise, everything else looking pretty good. Got that road construction northbound at Golden State Highway over the bridge of the Kern River. We are down to one lane there. 23rd, 24th Streets downtown looking pretty good. Union Avenue, a little busy right around Brundage Lane and on and off the 58 there. Other than that, though, everything looking pretty good out there. I'm Anna Maria with your time saver traffic.
10: This is news from the Frequency Broadcasting News Center. I'm Tony Lee. Following the deaths of more than 1,400 people in two Venezuelan earthquakes last week, Bakersfield residents with relatives in the South American nation are finding it difficult at best to get news about their Venezuelan relatives. If you live in the 93313 zip code, you could be at risk of contracting West Nile virus. So far, that's the only zip code where the mosquito carrying the virus has been found. And at this moment, officials say they have no reports of humans being bitten yet. A study conducted by the Texas A&M University says coffee activates an anti-stress agent that may slow the aging process in the elderly. The study says coffee drinkers are also known to be more resistant to chronic diseases. From the Frequency Broadcasting News Center, I'm Tony Lee.
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2: Hey, this is Dua Lipa.
3: Hi, this is Harry Styles.
0: We play all of today's music.
4: I just find that it's such a good variety.

0: Danny and Kate show. So there's a bar owner who is arguing in Massachusetts over a 30-minute drink rule. Now, the city of Massachusetts is thinking about limiting bars and restaurants to serving guests one drink every 30 minutes. People wonder if that means tables would need an egg timer or an hourglass to enforce it. Here are residents and visitors in Cambridge with their opinions on this.
1: I don't usually drink more than one drink per 30 minutes, but I really don't like when people tell me what to do, so I'm not a huge fan of that rule.
2: I think it sounds like a strange rule. Back in Norway, you have if people get too much, that's when you have to stop.
3: Just came out of nowhere, and honestly, I haven't read the bill, but I know the basis of it, and it sounds a bit crazy, and I don't know how you could implement it. How could you police every person in the bar? It's just impossible.
0: This isn't America, right? Was that all English? That's yeah. Massachusetts?
4: That was English.
0: That's tough. I had to really concentrate on that one. I think what they were trying to say was, that's a stupid rule. How do you enforce that? How do you know? You'd have to have someone go in undercover and like count everyone's table.
4: It's on the tickets. You know when the servers know when they're ordered?
0: Yeah, that's if you have a ticket. I'm talking old school bars where it's just cash only. You go in there and you give them some money and bring up a till.
4: Most places are digital now. The orders are being ran. They're being counted for.
0: Yeah. Never mind then. I guess my suggestion was dumb. At least we figured it out.
4: We did figure it out.
0: I think it's going to be hard for them to work out, but we'll see. We'll be back in just a couple.
4: It's Danny and Kate.

0: for you. I guess you moved on really easily.
1: Here on the Danny and Kate Show, so Dolly Parton has opened her first truck stop. It's been a dream. For those that don't know, it's been a dream of Dolly's to own a truck stop. Everybody has a dream. Dolly's is a truck stop dream.
2: Did she actually say that?
1: Yeah. What do you mean?
2: That's really weird. Why would one dream of opening a truck stop?
1: I guess to make money off of it.
2: Dolly's got Dolly money.
1: I don't know.
2: I'm confused.
1: Here's Dolly Parton talking about her new truck stop. It's called Dolly's Tennessean Travel Stop. Huh? Here's Dolly's.
3: Tennessean Travel Stops. Tennessean Travel Stops. Come on in. You're welcome here. Just make yourself at home. At my Tennessean Travel Stops, everyone belongs. Cars and buses, campers, truckers, we have all.
2: Stops. I feel like I'm being punked right now. That's weird.
1: How come she was asked to do a Disney voice? Do you think she was?
2: I don't know.
1: And she said no. She feels like she's got the perfect voice to do like a Cars movie or...
2: She don't need to.
1: She doesn't need a gas
2: she's
1: station.
2: She's Dolly.
1: According to you, but she did it anyway. Did Dolly ever Maybe she did, and I just didn't. I don't know about it. No, she's never done it. She's done some voiceover acting. She was in Romeo and Juliet, which was not a Disney movie. She was in The Magic School Bus. She voiced Katrina Murph in one episode, and she voiced herself in The Simpsons, and that's it. Never. She's never been. Yeah. She's had very few animated roles. So, yeah, she's had a dream. You don't, if you had endless money, do you have anything that you would do? Like, do you have any, like,
2: I don't know.
1: Wouldn't have to work it. Like, obviously, Dolly's not going to work it.
2: Well, I don't understand what the point is.
1: Like, just because you're rich and own it, now you have a gas station. You've never had anything like a beauty salon or.
2: No.
1: Like a car.
2: Why? I'm not interested in any of that stuff. Why would I want to own
1: that's
2: it?
1: That's what I was asking. So that's what I was just saying.
2: Do we think Dolly's interested in gas stations? It's so confusing to me. I don't get it. I just don't get it.
1: Well, she obviously is interested in gas stations, babe. She opened one and she named it. And she made a 60-second song where she's telling people to come into it.
2: I know.
1: So, like,
2: it's
1: she's
2: weird.
1: Highly invested in
2: it. I know, but it's weird. That's all I'm saying. It's weird.
1: I mean, it's weird to you, but she likes it. So she's into it.
2: I'm not saying she doesn't like it.
1: I would like to own a gas station myself. I think owning a gas station would be cool.
2: Why?
1: Because I like money. I'm a fan of money. I enjoy money. I would like to have people give me money. I don't know. Why do we own radio stations?
2: Because we're crazy.
1: Yeah. Yeah. So maybe Dolly's a little crazy too, but she likes it. Who knows? We'll be back in a couple.
2: It's Danny and Kate.
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6: Good morning, Danny and Kate. Good morning, Kern County. Here's another look at your time saver traffic. We've got reports of an animal going across the road. This is on the 178, just east of the mouth of the canyon. So watch out for animals as you are going into the canyon there. Otherwise, everything else looking pretty good. Got that road construction northbound at Golden State Highway over the bridge of the Kern River. We are down to one lane there. 23rd, 24th Streets downtown looking pretty good. Union Avenue, a little busy right around Brundage Lane and on and off the 58 there. Other than that, though, everything looking pretty good out there. I'm Anna Maria with your time saver traffic.
7: This is news from the Frequency Broadcasting News Center. I'm Tony Lee. Following the deaths of more than 1,400 people in two Venezuelan earthquakes last week, Bakersfield residents with relatives in the South American nation are finding it difficult at best to get news about their Venezuelan relatives. Bakersfield police are continuing their sweep of the homeless camps, looking for people with outstanding warrants and cleaning up tons of trash left behind. Last week's sweep in Old Town Kern netted more than a ton and a half of refuse, and 11 people were taken into custody. The Kern County Coroner's Office has identified the victim of a fire on James Road as 83-year-old Charlene Costello. An investigation continues to find the cause of both the fire and the woman's death. From the Frequency Broadcasting News Center, I'm Tony Lee.
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0: Travis Kelce's father, Ed Kelce, recently told Fox 29 that he's, quote, super excited about his son's upcoming wedding with Taylor Swift. He described Swift as truly the girl next door, just like Kylie, referencing his daughter-in-law, Kylie Kelce. Here's that.
1: And I'd be remiss if I didn't ask you, how excited are you for an upcoming wedding and gaining a daughter-in-law?
2: I'm super excited. She is a sweetheart that is truly the girl next door. Just like Kylie.
0: Yep, the wedding is reportedly planned coming up 4th of July weekend. Madison Square Garden, possible venue. Still don't think that could be it, but you never know.
3: Who knows?
0: Sad news about Lionel Richie. He was rushed to the hospital after falling on stage. It happened Wednesday. He fell ill during his concert. Nope, I read that wrong. Falling ill on stage.
3: Oh.
0: This just said falling on stage, and then once you read it, it says ill.
3: Different things.
0: Totally different things. Mm-hmm. One is physical. Either way, sources said paramedics met him backstage following an early exit from the show. Though the hospital visit was reportedly precautionary, he said he felt dizzy, strange while performing. He performed dancing on the ceiling and then left in an emergency. Here's Lionel Richie. Here he is.
4: What I have learned about my years of being in the business, when you are feeling dizzy, sit your down. And when you are feeling strange about yourself, sit your down. Now, I want you to know, that's the first time in the history of dancing on the ceiling, I've done it sitting down.
0: Gotta sit down. Wasn't feeling good. Aww. We'll be back in just a couple.
3: It's Danny and Kate.

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1: The Danny and Kate Show. So Rod Stewart does admit that attending the World Cup wasn't a good look after canceling his show.
2: Oopsies.
1: He said it wasn't a good look. I did it for the boys, which means he lied. He lied to everybody about canceling that show and saying he wasn't feeling good, which we all knew.
2: That's so bad.
1: Yeah. So here's Rod Stewart admitting he just made up something.
3: I really shouldn't have gone to the Haiti game. You know, I had to cancel a show the night before because I just had no voice left. But the truth is, Jim, I wasn't going to let my two sons down. I promised them since they were born that we're going to go to a World Cup. And this is the first one that's come about. And it wasn't a good look, I admit, but I'm going to have to just take because I did it for the boys.
1: Yep, he said he'd lost his voice the night before the World Cup.
2: I mean, he may have, but it just doesn't look good.
1: Maybe. HBO's announcing an 8-part Jay-Z docuseries with Rick Rubin. HBO's released the teaser for the Jay-Z and 8, an 8-part docuseries. Directed and produced by Rick Rubin, the preview Jay-Z discusses using lyrics to articulate the pain while Rubin responds, without pain, you wouldn't have done the work. The series premieres this fall on HBO and streams on Max.
4: Everyone had this same experience, except I was the one that could stand on the soapbox and like articulate what we were going through.
5: Without the pain, you wouldn't have done the work.
4: So the pain, you don't say it's necessary. You don't say you need it, but if it's there, you use it.
6: Cause you can't knock your hustle.
1: Can't knock the hustle. I got 99 problems, but my girl ain't one. Check it. New York. Dirt off my shoulder. Air Force Ones. Can I say something to you? And I want to say this, and I want everyone to hear. Okay?
2: Sure. Yeah, go for it.
1: I think Jay-Z's music is cool.
2: Okay.
1: I don't put him in my Mount Rushmore.
2: Gotcha.
1: And as a DJ, that's tough because there's a lot of DJs listening that are super upset that I would even say that. One of which is DJ Oso Mighty, a close friend of mine, touring DJ, probably one of the better DJs I've ever seen. He loves Jay-Z. Jay-Z's his favorite. When he goes to sleep at night, I'm pretty sure he says goodnight to his wife, his kids, and Jay-Z. And I've told him, I think Jay-Z's cool. I'm not mad at Jay-Z. I'm just not on board with how spectacular you believe he is. I think he's good. But I think there's others that are a little bit higher on that list. Either way, I guess I'm wrong because they gave him an 8-part HBO series, which I feel

0: you can probably wrap it all up in two.
1: Jay-Z's got a lot of money.
0: Three.
1: He could buy a series on every network.
0: Yeah, I mean, so here you go. So he's going to do it. And don't get me wrong. I think his story's cool. Like, if they go into the Beyonce portion of it and all that. And this is another controversial thing. I would say Beyonce's way, way bigger of an artist than Jay-Z is. Is that so controversial?
1: I mean, I feel like they're on the same level.
0: I'd say there's Beyonce. And I think Jay-Z's cool. But it's no Beyonce. Beyonce's like...
1: I don't know. I think they're on the same level.
0: Legendary. Jay-Z. I agree, but in the different circle. Like Beyonce is like household name. Jay-Z is like the kid upstairs who's listening to him in his room.
1: What?
0: No, like mom and dad aren't popping on Jay-Z, but they're definitely going to listen to Beyonce.
1: Okay, I have to hard disagree.
0: What's your favorite Jay-Z song then? Which one?
1: New York.
0: You like New York?
1: Mm-hmm.
0: And he did that with?
1: Rihanna.
0: Perfect. So that's the only one you know because he did it with Rihanna.
1: I'm sure I have an entire list of Jay-Z songs. I don't need to Google. I'm going to my music library.
0: Without Googling, Beyonce, you could go through four or five big hit songs. I'm just saying she's a bigger artist.
1: Okay.
0: We'll be back in a couple.
1: It's Danny and Kate.
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This is Kelly Music. Think about me every night. 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

0: The Danny and Kate show. So rapper Eve is now explaining why she has a British accent. It's because she's picked it up. She's lived in England for 12 years now. She said it's just part of who she is. She's also American, you know, but she also has a British accent because that's how her friends talk. So she decided to pick it up too. I did that when I was in the South. You go to the South sometimes, you get around someone who's just got like a hard drawl. And then all of a sudden you find yourself saying things like that. And they're like, hey, when y'all gonna come over and have supper sometime with me and the family? And you're like, I'm thinking about heading over to get supper with you sometime later this week.
1: That does not come out naturally, regardless y'all, of how much time you spend in that area.
0: And then
1: I'm like,
0: where did all this, where is this coming from? How come it's all, you know, just rolling naturally off my tongue, y'all?
1: This does not sound natural
0: it
1: at
0: does.
1: All.
0: That's part of it. You pick it up.
1: Uh-huh.
0: Same way I was when I was in Boston.
1: You've never been to any of these places, right?
0: Yes,
1: lying
0: when
1: right
0: I
1: now.
0: Lived in Boston for 4 years.
1: It was liar.
0: Like, all of a sudden, like by year three, I'm that's like, why, over here, you know what? Forget about it.
1: That's why your accents are so terrible, is because we never
0: I
1: actually visit these places.
0: It's See, Boston.
1: We need to go on vacation more.
0: That's how it was in year four. I'm like, hey, trying to get me a ravioli over here. And
1: never.
0: Some meat cuts at the never. Beat shop over there.
1: Never have you ever. What's your point in all this?
0: Well, rapper Eve is the same way. She's picking up on that British accent. Here she is talking about it.
2: Do you think culturally you're starting to feel more British now?
3: No. No, I am so American still. I will say, though, it's funny, like on my socials now and stuff, yeah. When I do interviews and things, people are like, oh, I hear that British accent. Or like my friends will say to me, oh, did you hear what you just said? I obviously taken on some things, but I am so loud and American still.
2: Yeah. So you think, but you don't, you can't see yourself moving away anytime soon.
3: I mean, I'm definitely not moving to America now.
0: Boom! There she is with her British accent.
1: That was not a British accent.
0: Could barely understand her.
1: Not at all.
0: Thick British accent.
1: Nope. Even she said no.
0: We'll be back in just a couple.
1: It's Danny and Kate.

0: Danny and Kate show. So earlier on, we talked about the brand new Dolly Parton travel, Tennessean travel gas station. And the whole thing, Kate has not been able to wrap her mind around.
1: Not on board.
0: She doesn't get it. She doesn't understand it. She doesn't even think Dolly knows about it.
1: No, she was there.
0: Nope, she showed up. She made an appearance. Here she is giving a speech last Wednesday talking about the facility. Here's Dolly.
2: Anyway, I wanted to welcome all of you and to say thanks. And you, I'm sure some might be wondering why I wanted to truck stop. Well, I couldn't leave it to Beavers. I had to throw my squirrely little self in there. So anyway, we're not trying to compete with anybody. We don't think we'll have to. We think we're going to have everything that you want or need. So thank you so much for coming. And we're going to cut the ribbon.
1: Was that a jab at somebody?
0: Yeah, Bucky's or Bucko's or... There's a really popular gas station chain. I think it's called Bucky's. Mm. And the symbol is like a beaver. So that's what she was saying. I can't leave it to a beaver. So yeah, she's doing this and she's trying to get competitive too.
1: Interesting.
0: Going after it. Good for Dolly. Got a dream? Sometimes it doesn't matter. You got a dream, you go for it.
1: I think she's just
0: jump driving
1: whale. She's got a money. She don't have to do anything.
0: You know, after Shaquille O'Neal retired, did you know he wanted to be a police officer? So he started dressing up like a cop and they made him an honorary policeman.
1: That's weird.
0: Yeah, and he was driving around. He would show up, play basketball with kids. Look, here's the thing. When you're a millionaire, you can do whatever you want.
1: Apparently.
0: You want to open up a gas station? You want to pretend to be a cop? You want to be a firefighter? It doesn't matter.
1: Rich people do.
0: You're rich. Yeah, you can do whatever you want. You want to open up a bakery? You want to, you know, pretend to be a superhero and, you know, run through the city? It doesn't matter. You've got money. We let rich people do whatever they want to do. And this is cool. Dolly Parton's got the money and it's probably going to be very nice in there and given, you know, an alternative for, you know, Bucky's.
1: That's going to sell the same stuff?
0: No, it'd be totally different.
1: It's just going to be decorated different. A gas station is a gas station.
0: That's the idea.
1: They're all the same.
0: The comfort of the same foods, but the excitement of something new to look at.
1: Oh, boy.
0: That's good. We'll be back in a few.
1: That's Danny and Kate.
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0: It's a Danny and Kate show. So a guy named Joe Manganiello, who was in Magic Mike, apparently is in a show called Bloodlines. But either way, he's in the news because he went on Instagram recently. He said he's battling a near-fatal autoimmune-related illness for decades, and it's mutilated parts of his body, leaving him sometimes unable to walk. So here he is talking about
1: it. So for the better part of the past decade, most people don't know this, but I suffered in silence battling a deadly mystery illness. And other than a very small circle of family and friends, I hid it from the rest of the world. And until recently, hadn't really shared what I'd gone through. I saw the best doctors in the world. None of them could explain what started my illness. And all their attempts to treat it with high-powered biologic drugs only exacerbated my symptoms and then unlocked a host of brutal side effects that wound up plaguing me for years. And then in attempts to buy myself time, I underwent very serious operations and procedures that the mutilated parts of my body and left me so weak at times that I couldn't stand up or walk.
0: That sucks. Oof. He was married to Sofia Vergara for many years. Mm. And then he moved on. They got a divorce. They were together for 9 years. And now he's dating Caitlin O'Connor, who is a model. A younger model. Younger than him, at least. But, you know, whatever. He's dealing with that illness. So that's Joe. If you Google him, you'll probably recognize his face. That's the only reason why I told you that information. If you Google him, you might recognize him. All right. So we're going to go ahead and return in a minute. We're going to talk about the WNBA. There's been a lot of discussions about Caitlin Clark and the WNBA. And we're going to talk about what the latest thing that's happened to her is and what they're going to do about it. We'll be back in just a couple.
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0: here on the Danny and Kate Show. So over the weekend, we had some movies. Let's get those box office totals. Kate, what do we got?
1: Toy Story still winning.
0: Still winning. Coming in at number one. What were the totals over the weekend?
1: It earned another $70 million over the weekend.
0: $70 million at number one. Number two, three. Give me top five. What do we got for the top five?
1: Well, there's not the most of its repeats. Supergirl, horribly low.
0: Horribly low.
1: Yeah, only $38 million.
0: Was that number two?
1: It was number two, but it was cost $170 million to make, and that was their opening weekend.
0: Oh, no.
1: Yeah, so not going well.
0: Here's a small clip from Supergirl.
2: Crypto and I at least had each other. Honestly, I thought we were lucky. But luck almost by definition runs out. What can I do?
0: Are they just giving all superheroes dogs now? Is that the thing? Like, if you're a super person, you get a dog for superpowers?
1: Couldn't tell you.
0: Maybe they're making extra money off it. Okay, what came in at number three?
1: Obsession.
0: Is that the one our kids wanted to see? Our daughters?
1: No. They wanted to see Backroom or something.
0: I don't know. That's crazy. All right, number four?
1: Jackass.
0: Jackass at number four. What did it do?
1: $8 million.
0: $8 million. If you're gonna be dumb, you gotta be tough.
3: This you got it in the stomach pretty good.
4: We are going to be making history today with the first robot prostate exam.
5: This is what looks like at 50. You see the finger on that thing?
6: That's not a finger.
7: It's a claw. Let's let it rip, baby.
0: Yep, that's what $8 million does. And what was that? Round up a top five. What did we get at top five?
1: Disclosure Day.
0: Disclosure Day. Where did the invite end up?
1: I don't even see it. I don't know.
0: Wow.
1: I don't know what the invite is.
0: Okay, well, married couple Joe and Angelina host a dinner party for mysterious neighbors from upstairs. What starts as a simple evening quickly unravels, bringing secret surprise, chaos. It had Seth Rogen, Olivia Wilde, Penelope Cruz, and Edward Norton. But it says in select theaters, so maybe it didn't do well.
1: 379,000.
0: Wow, that's really bad.
1: It only played on 7 screens.
0: Oh, well, that's probably pretty good then. I wonder why only 7.
1: It was a limited debut.
0: What does that mean?
1: Don't know.

0: They don't like money? I mean, these are big names. Penelope Cruz, Seth Rogen, Olivia Wilde, Edward Norton. These are big names.
1: The nationwide expansion hits July 10th.
0: Oh, so maybe they were just testing it to see if it was going to go over. And they're like, okay.
1: Well, I played at Sundance first, and then I did a limited rollout.
0: I don't know how that works. All right, well, there's that. We'll be back in just a couple.
1: It's Danny and Kate.
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0: Welcome back here on the Danny and Kate Show. So, do you shower before you get into a public pool?
1: Pretty sure it's a requirement.
0: Do you even have access to a pool? First of all, that's a good question. What percentage of people are going swimming over the summer? What do you got, Kate?
1: Only 80% plan to participate during the summer, but frequency and capacity vary significantly based on age and location, so there's no exact number.
0: So 80% plan to participate.
1: Yes.
0: But that doesn't mean they
1: will. Like us, we haven't swam all summer and we're a month into summer.
0: But we do plan on participating.
1: So there you go.
0: So there it is. Well, I guess that's the same type of stats for do you shower before you go into a public pool. Only 52% of people say that they shower before getting into a pool. Here is private swim instructor Avery Hatch talking about it.
2: Never get in and out of the pool without either rinsing off or taking a shower. 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
1: Only 8% of American households have a pool.
0: Oh, wow. 8%.
1: 8%.
0: So the rest of this, so what we're talking about with all these people with these intentions, they're probably going...
1: They have to go find one.
0: Yeah, they're going to the beach.
1: A hotel. Yeah, because none of us have a pool.
0: Well, 8% is a pretty large number.
1: Out of 100?
0: No. I'm saying 8% of the whole nation?
1: Yes.
0: So we could do the math on that. That's 380 million people. 8% is almost 10. That's 38 million pools in this country.
1: 10.4 million residential pools. There is one pool for every 32 people in America.
0: Oh. Okay.
1: And most of them are private.
0: Well, yeah. And then if you got to figure it, at least one person's got three other family members. So really, that's not that big of a leap. One pool, four people. It's really, so it's like one out of every five households have a pool. If you're the type of household that doesn't have a pool, then you're like us. We don't have a pool. I use sprinklers jumping through. We did see something that was pretty cool at Costco over the weekend. They have a big inflatable slip and slide. How many times were we just talking about that. Our youngest, she has a daycare that she goes to at a church during the week. And they had a slip and slide they put down. It was the old school slip and slide. Do you guys remember how horrible that was? You'd be slip and sliding and you'd feel like the random stick that would come through or the grass that was hard. It was so painful.
1: I always refused to do it. I'm not throwing my body on the ground.
0: Couldn't do it. It would hurt so bad. It was fun, but it just hurt. Anyway, they've got this new inflatable one. So it's off the ground. It's all elevated. Doesn't hurt anymore. We're living in the damn future.
1: Yeah, if you got the money for it.
0: I guess, right? If you got the cash. All right, well, there's that. We'll be back in just a couple.
1: It's Danny and Kate.

0: show. So we just talked about slip and slides and how dangerous they can be, unless you got one that's inflated, of course. And well, a senior living community either really likes or hates this guy. In Tennessee, they hosted an awesome event where residents took part of a giant slip and slide day. There were even caregivers, firefighters, and college athletes that played along, too. Here are the volunteers and the seniors talking about it.
1: We created this giant slip and slide.
2: We're going for a great ride as fast as we can.
1: The Murfreesboro Fire Department comes out, and they hose it down, and they help to assist the seniors on and off the tubes.
2: I'm looking forward to it.
3: This is crazy. It's fun.
1: And then they get to ride down on the tubes like they get to be a kid again. We call it the ride and slide.
0: The old ride and slide. It's a good one.
4: Ride and slide.
0: If I get beyond a certain age, I don't want anyone to be pushing me on a tube or sliding anywhere. My bones are going to be brittle. I don't need to be going fast doing any of that stuff.
4: You'll be fine. Just keep moving.
0: Nah, I'll be good. I don't need to do that. You know, if I want to drive fast, I'll be in the passenger seat of a car. That's where I'll be. That's where I want to go.
4: Don't be a baby.
0: Well, there you go. That's it. The show's done. Thanks so much for hanging with us today. If a significant other in your life doesn't tell you on a regular basis, they should. We appreciate you. At least you'll hear it every single day right here on your favorite radio station, the one you're listening to now. And, of course, it's your favorite show. It's the Danny and Kate Show. Have a great day, everyone. We'll see you later.
4: Bye.
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1: It's Mr. 305 checking in for the remix. You know they had that 75 Street Brazil. Well, this year's gonna be called Gaiocho. Que hola, gata. Que hola, omega. And this is how we gonna do it. Dale.

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D-Lay stepping in the studio on your Monday. There's some Tame Impala with Dracula right there. And I'm here for you. You need something to get through this Monday, like a shout-out, maybe a request. 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Zara Larson, Midnight Sun on the way right now. 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

Music Kelly 95.3 and the 4th of July is this Saturday. You got plans yet for the family? Hey, I got a few spots, some events around Kern County that you might want to hit up. I'll tell you all about them next in your Wait What, Kelly 95.3.

Today's music, Kelly 95.3, some Lisa Loeb with Stay. And if you're looking for an old-fashioned 4th of July celebration, you don't have to go far. Wait, what? Communities right here in Kern County are keeping the tradition alive with parades, fireworks, pancake breakfasts, live music, food vendors, and plenty of family-friendly fun. And don't worry if you have to work on the 4th. Some towns are celebrating on the 2nd, 3rd, or even 5th to make sure everyone gets a chance to join in. And here's some stuff going on. Let's see. Thursday, McFarland is having fireworks at 9 p.m. Also, Buttonwillow also having fireworks at dusk. Friday, the park at Riverwalk, fireworks start at 9:30 p.m. And Delano's having a big festival. That's from 5 p.m. to 9 p.m. at Memorial Park. And then Friday, Shafter doing fireworks at dusk. Also, Tehachapi having the All-American 4th of July Festival with a concert at 6 p.m. and an outdoor movie at 8 p.m. That's your Wait What? It's Kelly 95.3, something to do all week long to celebrate the 4th of July. Right now, some Olivia Dean, Man I Need, and coming up, some Katy Perry, Roar.

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And check this out. 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

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Big shout out to Alejandra. She wants us in Bella K. I love it. I love it. I love it. I got that coming up for you right after Late Night Talking. Kelly 95.3.

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Today's music, Kelly 95.3, some somber with Back to Friends. And I got your Wait What report coming up next. And this is all about a wedding that had some uninvited guests, and they were creepy crawly. I'll tell you all about it next. Keep it right here, Kelly 95.3.

Today's Music Kelly 95.3, some bop from Hanson right there. And talk about an unforgettable wedding day. A bride in Georgia says just moments after saying I do, she realized hundreds of ants had crawled into every layer of her wedding dress. Wait, what? Now, the outdoor ceremony had followed a heavy rain, and while the couple had prepared for gnats with some bug spray, they never saw the ants coming. Her new husband and the wedding coordinator rushed to brush the bugs off in the back of a car before the reception. The bride ended up with 92 ant bites. Oh, how do you even count those? Oh my gosh. But says it was still the best day of her life, and she wouldn't change a thing. So those ants heard it was no open bar, and they all RSVP'd with a yes. And apparently she was on the snack bar too. Oh my goodness, that's your wait what? It's Kelly 95.3, and stick around. Coming up next, got some Sia Chandelier.

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And hey, check him out. 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

80s music, Kelly 95.3, Harry Styles, American Girls, and sending a big shout out to Shannon. She wants to hear some apartamento from Rose and Bruno Mars because she's looking for an apartment right now and getting ready to move. And ooh, good luck. I know finding an apartment is a lot of fun looking, but when it's time to move, please don't call me to help you. All right, if you call me, I'll help you, but I'd rather you not. Good luck with your apartment search. I got your song coming up after It Needs Your Love. It's Kelly 95.3.

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today's music, Kelly 95.3, some Shaboozy, a bar song, Tipsy. And hey, coming up next, I've got your Wait What report and an Oreo flavor unlock. This is a throwback flavor from like 10 years ago. I'll tell you which one I'm talking about next. Kelly 95.3. I was

Today's music, Kelly 95.3, some Ava Max, Sweet But Psycho. And hey, Oreo fans, we've got good news. One of the brand's most requested flavors is making a comeback. Wait, what? What flavor is it? Well, it's Cinnamon Bun Oreos. And they're returning to store shelves for the first time in 10 years, starting next Monday up for a limited time. Now, the cookies feature cinnamon-flavored wafers with a cinnamon bun-inspired green filling. Oh my gosh, my mouth is watering right now thinking about it. Now it's giving you a taste of a warm bakery treat without turning on the oven. Oreo says it's been one of the top fan-requested flavors ever since it disappeared back in 2016. So if you've been waiting for these, you might want to stock up before they're gone again. And we know the only thing sweeter than cinnamon bun Oreos is pretending we're only going to eat two. Oh man, pour me a glass of milk and bring me a box of those. That's your Wait What. It's Kelly 95.3. Stick around. Coming up next, I got details on Universal Studios Hollywood and how you can win some free tickets. I could be

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Today's music, Kelly 95.3, some Bruno Mars with Risk It All. And gotta send a big shout out to Joanna. She wants to hear some Zara Larsson, Midnight Sun. Perfect. I got it coming up for you right after Ariana Grande. It's Kelly 95.3.

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1: Today's music, Kelly 95.3, some Benson Boone with Beautiful Things. And hey, coming up next, details on who's going to be performing at the big Taylor Swift and Travis Kelce wedding. I'll tell you who the rumors are talking about next, Kelly 95.3.
2: Thank you for dinner, baby.

Music Kelly 95.3, some NSYNC with Bye Bye Bye. And Taylor Swift and Travis Kelce, there's rumors the wedding is getting even more star power. Wait, what? Reports are saying Stevie Nicks is expected to attend and may even perform during the couple's rumored multi-day celebration at Madison Square Garden in New York. Now, Nicks and Swift have been close friends for years, and sources say other big-name performers could be involved, too. One important note, neither Taylor, Travis, nor their representatives have officially confirmed the wedding plans. So for now, it's all still just speculation. Now, if Stevie Nicks really performs, that first dance might last so long it'll become Fleetwood Mac's next greatest hits album. Hey, I'm a big fan of Fleetwood Mac and Stevie Nicks. That would be amazing. And that's your Wait What. It's Kelly 95.3. And who do you think might perform at the wedding? Call me up and let me know. 842-5559 or hit me up at Kelly 95.3 on socials. Imagine Dragons, Believer on the way right now. 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

with Dracula. Don't forget to sign up to win a $10,000 scholarship to Northwest College. You've been wanting to go back to college. Now's the time to do it. Get that education you need. Get that job that you

Today's music, Kelly 95.3, some Pink Panthers with a Zara Larsson stateside. And hey, have a great Monday. I'll see you back here tomorrow. Delay time for me to get on up out of here. Eric Fox is coming up next. Kelly 95.3. She just

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2: Good afternoon, Bakersfield. It's Mariah with your Time Saver traffic update. We've got a traffic collision involving four vehicles northbound I-5 just south of Grapevine Road. Expect delays through the area as CHP works the scene. Give yourself some extra time before heading the Grapevine this afternoon. Drive safe, and I'll be back with another update soon.
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0: 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Radio advertising works because it reaches real local customers ready to support local businesses. 559-213-0173. We'll talk soon.
1: Good afternoon, Bakersfield. It's Mariah with your Time Saver traffic update. Heavy volume is building northbound on I-5 through the Grapevine this afternoon. Around town, westbound 58 near Chester Avenue is starting to slow with the evening commute picking up. Give yourself a little extra time out there. And as always, drive safe.
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